0: Counting Crows and Vanessa Carlton's Big Yellow Taxi, a great tribute to Joni Mitchell there. I'm Ken O'Neill for Barry Weiss, Stampeders, and New Orleans. Up in just a minute, round one of the Stanley Cup playoffs starting to wrap up. Tonight, Montreal could eliminate the Tampa Bay Lightning with a win. Puck drop is at 5. They lead that series 3-2. Sabres could also eliminate the Bruins tonight, and Vegas could get rid of Utah. The Golden Knights also lead their series 3-2.
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6: Good evening. This is Kirsty Hansen back with the 5-day forecast. Tonight we'll see partly cloudy skies with a low of 6. Tomorrow and Sunday we're looking at a mix of sun and clouds with highs from 17 to 21. Then on Monday and Tuesday we can expect mainly sun with highs around 9. 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
2: Good evening, I'm Hayden Michaels. One person was sent to hospital after a rollover near Urnfold Thursday night. RCMP say the crash happened at around 10 p.m. when a vehicle left the westbound lanes of the Trans-Canada Highway and landed in the ditch. The lone occupant was taken to hospital with non-life-threatening injuries. Police say the driver attempted to avoid wildlife on the roadway, leading to the crash. Swift Current City Council has approved a new two-year agreement with the Swift Current 57s Baseball Club. The deal allows the team to continue using Mitchell Field through the 2027 season. Nicole Spence, General Manager of Community Services, says that the agreement supports local sports and recreation.
3: The City of Swift Current partners with a wide range of nonprofit organizations to support and enhance sport culture and recreational opportunities for residents at all levels of participation and competition.
2: The agreement also includes a new plan to create a wall of honor at the ballpark. The town of Leader has stopped drawing water from the South Saskatchewan River following a fuel spill upstream near Medicine Hat.

0: The town officials say that the affected water is expected to reach the community's intake on Sunday. Leader has a full reservoir and halted any additional intake to prevent potential contamination. The town is working with the Water Security Agency to monitor the situation and will provide updates as they become available. Farmers dealing with gophers will want to take a look at control options while they wait for the release of the 2% liquid strychnine. Crop Extension Specialist Shannon Chance says early control is beneficial, noting that gophers are out now.
1: Zinc phosphate treated oat bait, that one can go in either a bait station or I believe kind of down their ridges and ground squirrel holes. And for that one, if you can pre-bait it with oats, it actually will increase your population reduction, kind of getting them used to the oats first.
0: She notes that it can be out for 20 days when the soil is wet, adding that it should be kept in a cool, dry storage area.
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2: The Swift Current Wolverines are back on their home floor this weekend in the Junior Prairie Gold Lacrosse League. The 2-2 Wolverines face Weyburn on Sunday. Swift Current head coach Kevin Schaefer.
3: I know Weyburn's lost. They got a few quality players that have moved on to different programs this year. So I expect a competitive game. They took a big loss there to Moose Jaw on the weekend. So they're going to come ready for a little bit of redemption, and they're going to want to show they're not going to be pushovers.
2: Schaefer would like to see some improvements with their ball movement this weekend. Game time is at 2 p.m. on Sunday from the Innovation Plex. And if you got a story tip or score to share, make sure you share it with us. 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
4: Good evening. This is Kirsty Hansen back with the 5-day forecast. Tonight we'll see partly cloudy skies with a low of 6. Tomorrow and Sunday we're looking at a mix of sun and clouds with highs from 17 to 21. Then on Monday and Tuesday we can expect mainly sun with highs around 9. 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
5: It's so powerful, its creator didn't release it. Mythos, the latest edition of Claude AI from Anthropic, is so robust it could be a threat to global security. They decided to delay the release until solutions are found. Access to the Claude Mythos preview was restricted to a select group of 40 tech firms, including Microsoft, Amazon, and Apple. These organizations are evaluating and probing it for security flaws. Anthropic also shared access to its Mythos model with the American government, as well as some of its competitors like Google. Why would they do that? They're hoping others can help them control the potential monster they've made. Meanwhile, banks from Asia to Europe now worry their encryption may no longer be secure. It's a moment that calls for extraordinary wisdom, and for that, God's word has the answer. The one who is infinitely wise invites us to seek him. I'm David Wolin at haventoday.org.
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8: On the Prairie Ag Wire today, we look at how Canadian wheat is competing worldwide. Cereals Canada held a webinar recently focusing on just that, noting that Canada is one of the world's most important wheat suppliers and the importance of keeping those global markets secure and why quality, consistency, and relationships matter. Leading the discussion was Ellen Pruden, Vice President of Communications and Value Chain Relations with Cereals Canada. She says Canada's reputation is built on quality, and we have the proof to back it up.
9: Canada's on track to be the third largest wheat exporter and the number one exporter of high quality, high protein wheat in the world. Canada's also proud.

0: wheat and is now emerging as a promising market for durum as well. Lisa Nemeth is Director of Market Support and Training with Cereals Canada. She says the Chinese market opens more opportunity for Canadian Western amber durum.
1: Quad use in China for pasta production is very much in the beginning phase and is still growing. Pasta acceptance among consumers is slowly growing as it is seen as a luxury food previously only available in restaurants. Now, single-serving pasta meals are available in grocery stores, making them more accessible to consumers.
0: That growing interest in pasta is helping open doors for Canadian durum wheat. Krista Zuzak, Director of Crop Protection and Production with Cereals Canada, says pasta consumption in China is expected to grow rapidly over the next few years.
2: Although the Chinese pasta market is small in comparison to the rice and noodle markets, it is expected to grow fast. As of 2023, the pasta segment was forecast to grow at an annual rate of 11.9% between 2022 and 2027. So there is a strategic opening for Canadian durum into China.
0: Cereals Canada operates 6 technical labs in Winnipeg, providing expertise in milling, baking, pasta and noodle production services that help international customers get the best performance from Canadian wheat. That technical edge helps protect markets during trade challenges and regulatory changes, while also opening doors to new opportunities. Cereals Canada says continued investment in quality research and market development will be critical to keeping Canadian wheat competitive on the world stage. You'll find a link to the full webinar in the story under the Ag News on our website. For Golden West, I'm Glendale Allen Vossler.
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5: Good evening. This is Kirsty Hansen back with the 5-day forecast. Tonight we'll see partly cloudy skies with a low of 6. Tomorrow and Sunday, we're looking at a mix of sun and clouds with highs from 17 to 21. Then on Monday and Tuesday, we can expect mainly sun with highs around 9. 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

our God, thoughts of majesty. He's known to us in his transcendent creation. But I don't know if you noticed in the 8th Psalm, he's also known to us, now watch this, in personal communication. I'm overwhelmed. In fact, I couldn't figure out what this was all about when I first read it. And the more I studied it, the more excited

They were so indignant. This wasn't a trained temple children's choir. These were the ragamuffins of the street. These were the little children who had come in, and when they saw what Jesus did, they just began to say, "Hosanna to the Son of God." And the chief priests and the scribes thought that Jesus should be offended by the fact that these street urchins were crying out, "Hosanna to the Son of David." And they told Jesus about it. And Jesus